The theme for Push Expo 72 is Save the Children. And we're all very serious about that because we're expecting the children to save us all.

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It took my Benz and keyed and cut the leather. Bitch, you know better. MOB, money over bitches, murder high.

You ever wonder what we could have been? You said you wouldn't and you did. Lie to me, lie with me, get your fix. Now all my drinks and all my feelings are all mixed. Always missing people that I shouldn't be missing. Sometimes you gotta burn some bridges just to create.

Pistas do mundo. ATL DJ Banrisul com Guzanotto. There's nothing colder than your shoulder when you're dragging me along like you do. Like you do.